0: 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Purpose of our life is not in what we are doing, but in the being. Purpose is not of our role and position, but purpose of the soul. Purpose of the being is to radiate its qualities of love, purity, bliss, and power in everything we are doing.
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0: not say okay, I'm internally stable, but now I'm being assertive. So internal stability means, you know, no trace of anger. Usko jab pura khatam hoga, internally bilkul calm and in control hai, lekin fir bhi aapko discipline karna, you know. And assertive jab hum hote hain, hame bahut kam bolna padega, bahut zyada, you know, aur bahut soch samajh ke ek ek bol niklega. 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Anger mein ya suppression wali stage mein aap internally disturbed hai, ki wo ho sakta hai ki mukh se koi na koi aisa bol nikal hi jaye ki dusre ko bhi bura lagega aur khud ko bhi paschataap ho.
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